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6: Weather. Mostly cloudy skies with showers and occasional thunderstorms, and overnight low will drop down into the upper 60s. Showers with a chance of thunderstorms as we head into Monday. A high of Monday into the low 80s. Chance of evening showers and storms Monday night, mid-60s, and then Tuesday we'll see more clouds and sunshine. Another round of showers and some scattered thunderstorms, low 80s. Limited sunshine Wednesday with showers, a chance of thunderstorms, a high right around 80 to 83. I'm meteorologist Sally Russell from the Cole Chevy Body Shop Weather Center.
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music variety scientifically engineered to be enjoyed by both humans and pets. Both equally. Oh, whoa, whoa, easy boy, easy. 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I'm so sorry. See? 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
6: Weather. Mostly cloudy skies with showers and occasional thunderstorms, and overnight low will drop down into the upper 60s. Showers with a chance of thunderstorms as we head into Monday. A high on Monday into the low 80s. Chance of evening showers and storms Monday night, mid-60s, and then Tuesday we'll see more clouds and sunshine. Another round of showers and some scattered thunderstorms, low 80s. Limited sunshine Wednesday with showers, a chance of thunderstorms, a high right around 80 to 83. I'm meteorologist Sally Russell from the Cole Chevy Body Shop Weather Center.
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0: bunch of a Songs in a Row booth. 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
2: Weather. Mostly cloudy skies with showers and occasional thunderstorms, and overnight low will drop down into the upper 60s. Showers with a chance of thunderstorms as we head into Monday, a high of Monday into the low 80s. Chance of evening showers and storms Monday night, mid 60s, and then Tuesday we'll see more clouds and sunshine. Another round of showers and some scattered thunderstorms, low 80s. Limited sunshine Wednesday with showers, a chance of thunderstorms, a high right around 80 to 83. I'm meteorologist Sally Russell from the Cole Chevy Body Shop Weather Center.
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2: Weather. Mostly cloudy skies with showers and occasional thunderstorms, and overnight low will drop down into the upper 60s. Showers with a chance of thunderstorms as we head into Monday, a high of Monday into the low 80s. Chance of evening showers and storms Monday night, mid 60s, and then Tuesday we'll see more clouds and sunshine. Another round of showers and some scattered thunderstorms, low 80s. Limited sunshine Wednesday with showers, a chance of thunderstorms, a high right around 80 to 83. I'm meteorologist Sally Russell from the Cole Chevy Body Shop Weather Center.
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0: Weather. Mostly cloudy skies with showers and occasional thunderstorms, and overnight low will drop down into the upper 60s. Showers with a chance of thunderstorms as we head into Monday. A high of Monday into the low 80s. Chance of evening showers and storms Monday night, mid-60s, and then Tuesday we'll see more clouds and sunshine. Another round of showers and some scattered thunderstorms, low 80s. Limited sunshine Wednesday with showers, a chance of thunderstorms, a high right around 80 to 83. I'm meteorologist Sally Russell from the Cole Chevy Body Shop Weather Center.
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2: Weather. Mostly cloudy skies with showers and occasional thunderstorms, and overnight low will drop down into the upper 60s. Showers with a chance of thunderstorms as we head into Monday. A high of Monday into the low 80s. Chance of evening showers and storms Monday night. Mid-60s, and then Tuesday we'll see more clouds and sunshine, another round of showers and some scattered thunderstorms, low 80s. Limited sunshine Wednesday with showers, a chance of thunderstorms, a high right around 80 to 83. I'm meteorologist Sally Russell from the Cole Chevy Body Shop Weather Center.
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3: Weather. Mostly cloudy skies with showers and occasional thunderstorms, and overnight low will drop down into the upper 60s. Showers with a chance of thunderstorms as we head into Monday, a high of Monday into the low 80s. Chance of evening showers and storms Monday night, mid-60s, and then Tuesday we'll see more clouds and sunshine, another round of showers and some scattered thunderstorms, low 80s. Limited sunshine Wednesday with showers, a chance of thunderstorms, a high right around 80 to 83. I'm meteorologist Sally Russell from the Cole Chevy Body Shop Weather Center.
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2: Weather. Mostly cloudy skies with showers and occasional thunderstorms, and overnight low will drop down into the upper 60s. Showers with a chance of thunderstorms as we head in.

0: into Monday. A high of Monday into the low 80s. Chance of evening showers and storms Monday night, mid-60s. And then Tuesday, we'll see more clouds and sunshine. Another round of showers and some scattered thunderstorms, low 80s. Limited sunshine Wednesday with showers, a chance of thunderstorms, a high right around 80 to 83. I'm meteorologist Sally Russell from the Cole Chevy Body Shop Weather Center.
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1: 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We inflated our music list. That's right. Mix is playing much more of anything. 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
3: Weather. Mostly cloudy skies with showers and occasional.

0: thunderstorms, and overnight low will drop down into the upper 60s. Showers with a chance of thunderstorms as we head into Monday. A high on Monday into the low 80s. Chance of evening showers and storms Monday night, mid-60s, and then Tuesday we'll see more clouds and sunshine. Another round of showers and some scattered thunderstorms, low 80s. Limited sunshine Wednesday with showers, a chance of thunderstorms, a high right around 80 to 83. I'm meteorologist Sally Russell from the Cole Chevy Body Shop Weather Center.
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4: Weather. Mostly cloudy skies with showers and occasional thunderstorms, and overnight low will drop down into the upper 60s. Showers with a chance of thunderstorms as we head into Monday, a high of Monday into the low 80s. Chance of evening showers and storms Monday night, mid 60s, and then Tuesday we'll see more clouds and sunshine. Another round of showers and some scattered thunderstorms, low 80s. Limited sunshine Wednesday with showers, a chance of thunderstorms, a high right around 80 to 83. I'm meteorologist Sally Russell from the Cole Chevy Body Shop Weather Center.
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0: 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It is Monday, July 6, 2026. Hello, J-Bo.
2: Good day, sir.
0: Hello, Kenny.
3: Hey, now.
0: Hi, Heather.
4: Hey.
0: So, Jelly, it sounds like you guys had a great weekend together.
3: Yeah.
2: Yeah,
0: Fourth of July. So, you guys were hanging out at the beach.
3: That's right.
2: Yep.
3: Archie came, too, and her nieces and nephew. It was a
0: blast. Wow. Yeah, Kenny invited us to hang out. He's got a beach house. And
3: well, my parents do.
0: Right.
3: I don't make enough money to afford a beach house.
2: Right, Kenny's like, let me clarify.
0: No, but we went last year, and it was maybe one of the highlights of our summer.
3: Well, thank you. Kenny's, I had a blast having you guys.
0: He's got such a wonderful family. They're so kind.
3: It's true.
0: You show up there, you're signed up for a great time. So I'm glad. We'll have to get into that today on the show. Did he take you out on the boat?
2: Yes.
0: Oh, boy. You catch anything?
3: She's back.
2: I mean, there's a couple things caught.
0: Okay. Good. Yeah, are you impressed that he knows how to drive a boat?
2: No, I'm not impressed. I knew it. I mean, he talks about it. You survived when he took you last year out on the boat, so I figured, like, okay, he knows what he's doing.
0: Who's more nervous on the boat, J-Bo or me?
3: You. Yeah. Definitely.
2: I was vibing. I was sitting back.
3: We were singing. We had the music blasting.
2: Yeah.
0: How did you know how to vibe on that boat?
2: I was vibing.
0: Did you think any boats were coming at you?
2: At one point, I saw a boat like out in the horizon. It was getting closer. But I was like, you know what? Either the boat's going to move or Kenny's going to move. Like, I trusted Kenny enough that he knew what to do.
0: Yeah, if you're used to boats, you know this already. I'm not used to boats. I was on that, and I saw this. I mean, it was a sailboat? I thought it was coming at us. I thought that was the end of it. I thought, well, this is it. This is how it ends. I'm with Kenny here. And it turns out it's so weird. It was actually going in the opposite direction. And so my perception was all messed up. And Kenny's sister came and comforted me.
2: Oh, that's so sweet of her. She was very kind,
4: Kenny
2: too.
4: Was also on the boat and also wants to live. So right. I don't think he wants to hit any boats.
2: That's what I kept thinking. I'm like, he wants to live.
4: Exactly.
2: So if he wants to live, I'm going to live. We're going to be all right.
0: When you were going back to the dock, did he put on the Celine Dion song, My Heart Will Go On?
2: Yes, of course.
0: Yeah, I hate that. I hated that.
4: Wait, but you have to do it if you're on a boat.
0: It's not appropriate, okay?
2: I mean, there aren't any icebergs, so I think we're going to be all right.
0: But there's room for joking. When you're trying to dock the boat, it's not the time to play that song, but he loves it. He gets a kick out of it.
2: That was great. We sang along. My nieces and nephews sang along. And then my youngest niece, she took over, and she was like, play this, play that. And she literally became the DJ.
0: Okay.
2: And it was hit after hit after hit. We were vibing on that boat.
0: I'm glad. I'm glad you guys had a good time. We've got a whole lot to get to today. I walked in today wearing short sleeves, and I started getting made fun of.
2: I didn't make fun of you. I said, oh, look who's wearing short sleeves.
4: I didn't know you had forearms.
2: That's a compliment.
0: No, I know. Well, I think I got so hot. Yeah. I was visiting New York City last week, right before the weekend, and I was sweating head to toe. It was so incredibly hot.
3: Were you invited to Taylor Swift's wedding?
0: No, but I actually was at the Garden, and I did interviews outside of the Garden. It was right when everyone started setting up, the police department, so I have audio from that.
2: Okay.
0: Some of Taylor's fans right outside thinking maybe they would get invited to the wedding. We've got that to get to. The wedding did happen over the weekend.
2: Yes.
0: There's a bunch of headlines. We'll get into that. We also have a bunch of your voicemails. You're welcome to join us at 877-RADIO-TJ. You'll either catch us in the studio or get our voicemail. You guys ready to do this?
2: Yes, sir.
0: Here we go.
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0: 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This is the TJ Show. We've got Robert in Macon, Georgia. Hey, Robert.
1: How are you?
0: Good. Tell me, what is the most exciting part of your life right now?
1: I'm talking to you.
0: No, but that's the obvious.
2: Exciting.
3: Yeah.
2: Wow, wow, wow.
0: Robert, that's the obvious radio answer. I get it. I appreciate it. But what is, like, the real answer in your life right now? What are you most excited about?
1: Let's see. We're going to be married with my wife for 29 years.
0: Whoa. Okay. Hey. I like where this is going.
2: That's
4: so
2: cool.
4: Run.
0: Anytime someone's been married with the same person for that long, you got to ask, what are you doing right, Robert? How are you loving her well?
1: Well, there's good communication between us, and we always talk.
0: Good.
2: Communication is key, for sure.
3: I've been with my husband for 11 years, and we don't talk, so maybe
0: just
3: the opposite works. Yeah.
0: Right. Yeah, that's a little concerning, but it sounds like they're
3: working
0: together. Yeah, you're still together.
3: Mm-hmm. Yeah.
2: Heather's been saying that she's been with her husband for 11 years for the last 13 years.
3: Yeah, because I don't know exactly how long.
2: Exactly, because I don't communicate, that's why. Because I don't talk.
3: You see how that's not working out?
0: Yeah, I'm concerned for her, but I don't ask tons of questions.
3: I guess I could ask him, but we don't communicate.
0: Could you do that, and could you put him on the spot and see if he actually knows how many years you've been married?
3: Sure, yeah.
0: Okay, very good. Well, Robert, congratulations on that. What are you doing with her tonight?
1: Tonight, we're gonna go out.
0: Nice. Where?
1: To a dinner.
0: Hey, there you go.
3: Dinner.
0: Oh, I love that. Yeah. Any excuse to just get across the table, someone we love. It's so nice.
1: That's right.
0: All right. Well, Robert, you keep loving her well. Thank you for listening to the show. We appreciate you very much.
1: All right, guys. Have a good day.
2: All right. Yep. Thanks for calling. Take care.
0: You too.
2: Bye.
1: Bye.
0: See, Robert's the kind of guy.

0: want in my life. 29 years? That doesn't just happen by accident. That's like a guy who's got great strategy, knows how to love his wife. As a matter of fact, Taylor and Travis need to hang out with a guy like Robert. Or Robert himself. He would be a great person.
1: They're just starting off, so just give him a second.
0: No, I know, but they should be thinking. Like, how are we going to take this 30 years? How long are they going to take it? J-Bo, any predictions?
1: 45.
0: Okay, Kenny.
2: To the end of time.
0: All right, Heather.
3: I don't care.
0: You don't care. Okay, right. That's you've been consistent on that,
3: yeah,
0: which is good.
3: I'm glad.
1: I hope the best for them.
3: Yeah, sure.
0: I do too. Yeah. No, you want it to work out. I mean, listen, Adam Sandler officiated the wedding.
1: Right.
0: I didn't realize that they were buddies.
4: Well, I put Travis in Happy Gilmore, too.
0: Oh, is that right?
4: Yes.
0: Is that right, Adam?
4: He did a great job. Ooh, yes.
0: Yeah, what did you say? Because, you know, there's been a lot of rumors about what has happened inside of the building. Not a lot is known. Adam, what happened?
4: I said, Travis, you were Romeo, and you were catching touchdown passes. And Taylor, you were Juliet. And you were wearing sneakers and sitting on the bleachers. And do you? And congratulations, you're married.
0: Okay,
4: kiss the bride.
0: There's an exclusive.
3: All right.
0: Wow, what
3: Thanks,
0: an honor.
3: Adam. The most annoying ceremony I've ever heard.
0: No, I'm sure it was wonderful.
4: I heard he sang.
0: That sounds beautiful. I love it. This is the TJ Show. We got the news right around the corner. It's Mix 102.9. If you like what you're hearing, tell a friend about us.
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9: Weather. Partial sunshine today. There's a chance of seeing some showers and scattered thunderstorms. Our high temperature right around the mid-80s. We will see a chance of showers, a few scattered thunderstorms tonight. Patchy fog possible, and overnight low will drop down into the middle 60s. A little fog to start our Tuesday. Otherwise, limited sunshine with a chance of some showers and storms building in. A high on Tuesday right around the 80-degree mark. Midweek, chance of seeing showers, a few storms, and a high just over 80 degrees. I'm meteorologist Sally Russell from the Cole Chevy Body Shop Weather Center.
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0: 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This is the TJ Show. Our news, it sounds different around here. Kenny reads through every story he can find, and then he brings us the most interesting ones. Kenny, what's happening on the planet today?
1: The round of 16 is underway in the FIFA World Cup, and at this point, two out of three of the host nations have been eliminated.
0: By the way, I keep getting text messages. I'm in a group of friends who love these games. Seems like there's something very exciting going on. I should probably watch it.
1: Yeah, it's been fun and exciting.
2: It's the World Cup, TJ.
0: No, I know.
2: It's exciting all the time, always.
0: Mm-hmm. You guys are watching it. You're all in.
2: I've caught a couple games.
0: Okay, so what was the big highlight from over the weekend?
1: Well, Morocco beat Canada.

0: Canada 3-0. One of the other host nations, Mexico, hosted England. A game in Mexico. The night before, a bunch of Mexico fans crowded around the hotel where Team England was staying, and they were setting off fireworks and blowing air horns, trying to disrupt the players' sleep for the next day. That, unfortunately, did not work for them.
1: That's
0: England
1: dirty.
0: Did win 3-2.
2: Yeah, it backfired. England was upset. They were like, oh, yeah, you want to mess with our sleep? Well, we're going to go ahead and beat you. I actually watched the Mexico-England game, and I was highly invested. I wanted Mexico to win, and I was annoyed. The last, like, 20 or 30 minutes of the game, it was the same play for Mexico over and over again. And what I saw was that England just kept lining up right in front of the net. It was like changing of the guards at the Buckingham Palace. They just would not move.
1: What are they doing?
2: Mexico waited too long, I think. Heather, you probably watched the game, too. They waited too long to shoot their shot, and it allowed the defense to set up. Like, they should have moved a little faster. And I kept calling that. I'm like, you're making the same play. You're taking too long. Shoot your shot. Run the ball. Like, just do a fast break. I'm talking basketball. I don't know if they do that, call that in soccer. But I was annoyed. I was frustrated.
1: Yeah.
3: She's not wrong.
1: Okay.
3: She's absolutely not wrong. J-Bo's right.
1: Is USA still in it? It seems like they are.
0: Yes. We are the only team still in it, but we haven't played our round of 16 game. That is tonight against Belgium. Now, we were concerned because one of the Team USA's best players was given a red card in the last game. That was overturned. So we will see Folarin Balogun tonight for Team USA against Belgium.
1: Excellent.
3: It's a controversial call, but all right.
2: You know.
3: I don't think the red card should have... It shouldn't have been a red card in the game, but I also don't think they should have overturned it after the fact.
2: Yeah.
3: Especially from certain help from certain people.
2: Right.
3: Let the game United be States, the game. You know
1: what I mean? Well, lots of exciting soccer to watch still. Mm-hmm. It's going until what? Next week?
4: Another couple weeks.
1: Yeah. Two weeks.
3: July 19th, I think, is the final.
1: Excellent.
4: I think you're right.
1: Never too late to jump on board. Kenny, what else do you have?
0: Well, Supergirl, another rough weekend at the box office. Despite it did get to pass the $100 million mark at the box office, but a 74% drop-off from their meager premiere weekend. They made $9 million in the U.S. and $9 million overseas.
1: Huh.
0: So this movie appears to be struggling, even though it's supposed to be a big box office smash superhero movie.
1: Have you seen it yet?
0: I have not.
1: Okay.
0: But I still want to see it.
2: Yeah, me too. Yeah, I want to see it.
3: Yeah, I want to see it too, especially when it's like a female-driven superhero movie. I don't trust the people.
2: The critics.
3: Because like the Marvels was a great movie, yes, and they like trashed it. But again, I think it's because it was like women and, you know, kind of girls.
1: Well, go see it and tell me what you think.
3: I will.
1: And be honest about it.
3: I want to go tomorrow. So
1: all right, very good. Supergirl. Heather.
3: Yes, that's what they call me.
2: Yeah, she's going to show up.
3: I'm a superwoman, actually.
1: That's right, superwoman. Sorry. Kenny, thanks for keeping us somewhat informed.
4: That's what's happening.
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0: 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This is the TJ Show. Got some voicemails waiting for us after the holiday weekend.
1: Fourth of July.
0: He doesn't even say his name anymore. It's just Wally in Oklahoma.
2: Yes, right. And he's not lit, by the way. This man is sober right here.
0: He's very...
2: He's just that excited.
0: He's got a great energy.
1: From Wally.
0: Oh, there's Wally.
1: In the state of Oklahoma.
0: There he is.
2: There you go.
1: I want to wish America the best, and let's keep it going for another 250 years. Anyway, talk to you guys later. Bye!
0: Hey!
2: Bye!
0: Thanks, Wally.
3: Hey, everyone. Terry Ann.
4: And Rosie.
3: Happy 4th of July.
0: Hey, there you go. Man, it's so nice to hear from people just wishing us a happy 4th.
5: Hey, TJ, it's Frank from upstate New York. Just wanted to call to say that I'm going to spend my 4th of July weekend blowing up, man. And today's my birthday, so give me a shout-out.
0: Hey,
2: happy birthday.
0: Happy
2: I hope
0: birthday.
2: You still have all your fingers.
0: Yeah, seriously, please call us. Let us know how you're doing. Did you guys blow anything up over the weekend?
2: Nah, I didn't.
6: No? I didn't. I watched professionals blow things up.
0: Okay.
2: Yeah, same.
0: Heather?
7: We just watched some fireworks. Yeah.
0: Apparently, we're someone very close to me, where they live, and I'm not going to give too many details.
2: Mm.
0: There's a person in the neighborhood that over the years has become known as the fireworks guy.
2: All right.
0: And it's not really sanctioned. Like, he goes and buys thousands of dollars of fireworks.
2: Yeah, money out of his own pocket.
0: And then his front yard has become the local place, and they just light up. This person that I know is describing, these are like professional grade firemen should be lighting these fireworks, yet it's happening in someone's front lawn and everyone kind of just looks the other way.
2: They're looking at his fireworks. They don't care. They're not going to say anything.
0: I don't know how that happens and how it keeps going for an extended period of time, but everyone loves it. He said that they had 100 people in front of the house.
2: That's awesome.
0: This is just a house.
2: It's a
0: in a tiny
2: effort.
0: Community. Yeah.
8: Hey, everybody.
0: Oh, here's Michael in Southern Oregon.
8: It's Michael from Southern Oregon, and you know who you haven't talked to in a while? Firecracker.
0: Oh, yeah. Firecracker is his pig. Yeah, there he is.
8: You gotta love it.
0: And then he's got the rooster's trying to get on the radio again.
8: It's the only holiday that combines America's two favorite things.
0: Okay.
8: Alcohol and explosives. Happy birthday, Firecracker.
0: Oh, and also, it's Firecracker's birthday. The reason why the pig was named Firecracker is because he was born on the 4th of July. What a special pig.
2: Very yes. special.
8: Happy 4th of July. Bye.
0: Thank you for that. You know, it's funny. Michael likes to make jokes, but his rooster is destroying the punchline. You imagine being a stand-up comic. You like stand-up comedy.
2: I do like it.
0: Like Nate Bargatze's trying to do a show and make a joke, and there's a rooster that can't get your joke out. Sorry, Michael. That's a tough crowd right there you got in the farm. This is the TJ Show. Hope you had an amazing weekend. There's more on the way. Hey, I'm TJ from The TJ Show. Thank you for turning your radio on, Mix 1029. Join in on the conversation. You can do that by calling us anytime, 302-303-1151. I'm going to give you the number again, 302-303-1151. We can't wait to hear from you.
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0: 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This is the TJ show. Kenny just mentioned that I missed one of the voicemails that came in over the weekend, and you thought we would find this interesting.
1: Yeah, this is impressive.
2: Hope y'all have a wonderful 4th of July. We're going to go over to our cousin's. He actually bought $10,000 worth of fireworks and going to have a cookout.
0: $10,000?
3: What?
2: Y'all have a good day. Thank you.
0: Wow.
3: He said that like it wasn't a big deal. He's like, well, he bought $10,000 worth of fireworks. We're going to have a cookout. Did you cook things over the fireworks?
0: Yeah, what is going on
3: there?
0: That's
3: a lot of power.
0: Well, it sounds like his cousin's got it.
3: Yeah.
1: Yeah, that's our friend Mark from West Virginia.
0: There you go. Well, thank you. Thank you for that, Mark.
3: That must have been an amazing show.
0: Absolutely. Hey, Jordan in Lexington, Kentucky, you went to a fireworks show over the weekend?
4: We did, but it was local. I live near Hollow Creek, so we went just up the road. They were doing a real nice display, and we went up there for a little bit, and came home and just had a nice, relaxing evening.
0: I think we can talk about this now, because this is kind of a vibe killer if you do this on Saturday night. So did you leave and you're kind of like, eh, who cares?
4: You know, it's funny. I did.
0: Yeah. yeah, it's like, the fireworks are cool when you're 7, right? You remember when you were a little kid, it was fun. Like, I remember driving past south of the border. You go, it's like a Costco of fireworks. You could pick every kind of firework. They sell you, I mean, at least when I was a kid, you could buy like a quarter stick of dynamite. I don't know who needs that, but it was buyable. And it was cool. But then I grew up and I'm like, why do I care about fireworks? And then I realized I don't. And then I guess I grew out of it.
4: That is a very real thing. I think I lost interest mainly when I was about 10 years old. I decided to play with a sparkler down the road where I grew up in Toronto. And I ended up burning my finger.
0: Yeah.
4: And at that point I was like, okay, this isn't for me.
3: I still think they're beautiful, but if I don't see them, I'm okay. Like, I don't need to see them.
0: Yeah, like if you happen to be in a neighborhood where someone cares, you'll look up and go, oh, that's nice.
3: Yeah, that's
0: I'm
3: nice.
0: Glad I don't have to clean it up or deal with it.
3: Mm-hmm.
1: Well, I'm with you, TJ. I kind of thought I was done with fireworks, but where my parents live on the Jersey Shore, it's pretty impressive because you have all these little towns setting off their fireworks at the same time.
0: But they're worrying about it.
1: Yeah, they're professionals. They're doing their thing, but you're like surrounded 360 degrees mm-hmm. by different fireworks shows. So I've found I'm back in the fireworks game.
0: Good, okay.
1: Because it is a special moment.
0: Well, there you go. You see, we wouldn't be fun to hang out with on Saturday night, Jordan, but we'd secretly talk to one another. And we'd say, what a waste of time, bro. And be like, yeah, I know. Let's keep it quiet for the kids.
3: The two cool dudes sitting in the corner, right?
0: Right. Okay. Yep. Hey,
4: exactly.
0: Jordan, you have a great rest of your week. Awesome to hear from you.
4: You too.
0: There he is. Jordan on the TJ Show.
3: Bye.

0: 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This is the TJ Show, and I hope you had a nice long holiday weekend. I was in New York City late last week, headed into the 4th of July weekend, and I'm walking to Penn Station, which is right at Madison Square Garden.
1: All right.
0: And I start looking around, and I see all these barricades going up. I see the NYPD, and I start seeing fans, Taylor Swift fans, in their t-shirts circling the garden.
1: They had, like, Taylor Swift shirts on, and number 13, all that stuff.
0: Yeah, like a concert was about to happen. And I was like, oh, my goodness, I'm right in the middle of this. This is really happening.
1: It's insane.
0: And at that point, it wasn't official news yet. There were heavy rumors swirling around, but I'm in front of the garden there, Madison Square Garden. Every single television crew you can imagine, the local news stations, 1010 Winds. And I'm like, man, I got to get in on this. So I pulled out my microphone, and I started doing some interviews. Everyone was there. They didn't know why they were there yet. And what's your name?
2: Jordan.
0: Jordan, I see you standing outside of Madison Square Garden. This is before we know exactly what's going on, but you're wearing a Taylor Swift shirt.
2: Yes, I'm a big fan. This is my sister. She is not.
0: It is like over 100 degrees.
2: Yes, it's hot.
0: And you and I are just standing here outside.
2: Yeah.
0: What are we doing? Why?
2: What are we? Why are we doing this? Honestly, we live really close. So we're like, let's just go see.
0: Well, if you're wearing the shirt here, do you feel like if it was in a venue like this with thousands of seats, you're not invited for some reason?
2: Right, that's what we were thinking too. Maybe they're doing this because they're going to open it up to like a public viewing watch party, maybe. Maybe they're broadcasting

0: on the screens, but you, like, you can't get close enough. Obviously, they're very protective of their privacy and their safety, number one always. But you never know with Taylor. There's like, she is a genius at surprises and gifting things like that to her fans, so you just never know.
1: Well, this is what I'm reporting on. What's happening, which at this point is?
0: Nothing.
1: Nothing.
2: Literally.
1: Did you come down here just for Taylor?
2: I mean, no, we got to get pizza, but I mean, this is just a bonus.
1: Do you care about what is happening over the weekend here?
2: I mean, kind of. They're closing down the streets, and, like, this is our vacation.
1: Dad, how do you feel?
3: Whatever makes her happy is fine for me.
1: Are you hoping to catch a glimpse of her? Like, what's the hope here?
2: Would love to, but I'm just kind of here for the energy. Like, seeing all the paparazzi and stuff, I'm usually not around the celebrity vibes.
4: I'm a taxi driver, Uber driver.
1: Are you driving Taylor?
4: Taylor?
1: And Travis?
4: Not really, you know.
1: You would make a great driver for them, just so you know.
4: Thank you, brother.
5: Everything is barricaded. Something is happening. There's too many blockades.
1: I tried to talk to the NYPD. Four of them turned me down.
5: I heard some NYPD singing Taylor Swift.
0: Okay.
5: I think that that's like them making fun of us.
1: Yeah, they definitely were. Every officer I tried to talk to had a big smirk on their face. And
6: it's why they got into the business. You know what I mean? They joined the force to
1: laugh at Taylor Swift.
6: Yes. Taylor Swift fans, yeah.
1: Well, I'll tell you, there was something happening. We just didn't know what it was.
6: Well, something did happen. And Taylor Swift and Travis Kelce did get married.
1: It turns out they did, and that was Friday. So, man, what a weekend. We'll get into more of those details later. This is the TJ Show. It's Mix 102.9. If you like the show, tell a friend about it.
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10: Partial sunshine today. There's a chance of seeing some showers and scattered thunderstorms. Our high temperature right around the mid-80s. We will see a chance of showers, a few scattered thunderstorms tonight. Patchy fog possible, and overnight low will drop down into the middle 60s. A little fog to start our Tuesday. Otherwise, limited sunshine with a chance of some showers and storms building in. A high on Tuesday right around the 80-degree mark. Midweek, chance of seeing showers, a few storms, and a high just over 80 degrees. I'm meteorologist Sally Russell from the Cole Chevy Body Shop Weather Center.
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0: 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This is the TJ Show. I was able to spend some time in New York City last week, going into the holiday weekend.
1: Nice.
0: And I encourage you, if you're listening and you've never been to New York City, find a way at some point to get over there. It's such a beautiful town. It doesn't stop. You just keep going and going and going. I just love it so much. I lived there for a number of years. I grew up like 20 minutes away from the George Washington Bridge. So it's got a real deep sewn in part of my heart. I love it. But anyway, I was there and I haven't been in a little while. And I noticed something that is very concerning. So, of course,
1: New York.
0: Well, yeah,
1: there's a lot of things that are concerning in the city.
0: No, but I know it's so easy to talk about how addicted people are to their phones, but I've never seen it quite like this. So, I get into a subway train, and I'm looking around, and there are 30 people. I counted them. There were only 7 that were not glued to their phones. Everyone else was on the phone. It was totally normal. I thought, okay, well, you know, this is where we're at. So, I get off the train. And in New York, in certain terminals, when you have to exit out onto the street, you have to go up an escalator that is the most incredibly huge escalator you've ever seen. Like, it'll take you, if you just stand on it, it'll take you a minute and a half, 2 minutes just to get to the top.
1: Yeah, it's pretty steep.
0: And when I was living there, over 10 years ago, you would get on that, and on the left side, you walk up the escalator, which makes you feel like a superhuman because you're moving at super speed.

0: Or if you didn't want to walk, you would just be carted up. And I would say less people did that, and that's to the right. Well, now, I was the only person who was walking up on this big escalator. I noticed everyone else, they were leaning on the right side. They were all watching TV shows or flipping through their phone in their Bluetooth monitors, totally unplugged from the city around them. And they're watching, like they're consuming entertainment on the escalator. And I thought, this is not good. We have entered a new time for humanity where we're downloading information to our brain, being entertained at every possible second. I mean, you lived in the New York area for quite a lot of years. Wouldn't you always try to get to where you're going as quickly as possible?
1: Yeah, but I'm a default. I try to get everywhere I have to go as quickly as possible. But yeah, that's usually the pace of New York City is get to where you got to go fast.
2: Well, maybe they're tired. Maybe they've been getting, and now they want a break. So they're just taking a little break on the escalator.
1: No, but nobody can be bored anymore. That's the thing.
2: Yeah, it's true.
1: Like, boredom has gone.
2: Like, people don't allow themselves to be bored.
1: Exactly.
0: Yeah, and it hit me because it wasn't like that. And it almost feels like I traveled in a time machine because I've been pulled out of the city for a lot of years. And I'm like, whoa, this is how it is now. Every possible moment and if you can safely do it on the street too, like on a street corner, somebody will be watching something. No one cares that they're in their headphones and totally unplugged from the city, which,
2: you
0: by the way,
2: can't hear anything.
0: Yeah, if you read the news, it's not like everyone is nice in New York City.
1: Right.
0: You know, like there are some things that happen mm-hmm. where you kind of want to keep your head on a swivel and look around.
2: Well, that's everywhere, regardless if you're in New York City or not, for sure.
0: But especially in New York, and they don't care. They're just like walking around on their phone. I even saw a guy on his bike. This was in Tribeca, Lower Manhattan, and he's got a little phone holder where he's got a phone. He's watching something on his phone while he was waiting for the light to change on his bike. It's like, you can't just go on a bike ride? Are you kidding me?
1: I mean, that's just dangerous.
0: So, wild time we're in. This is the TJ Show. It's Mix 102.9. My name is TJ. Thank you for turning your radio on. We want to hear from you, like always. So pick up your phone anytime you want to join in, 302-303-1151.
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0: 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This is the TJ Show. I was able to spend some time in New York City last week, going into the holiday weekend.
1: Nice.
0: And I encourage you, if you're listening and you've never been to New York City, find a way at some point to get over there. It's such a beautiful town. It doesn't stop. You just keep going and going and going. I just love it so much. I lived there for a number of years. I grew up like 20 minutes away from the George Washington Bridge. So it's got a real deep sewn in part of my heart. I love it. But anyway, I was there and I haven't been in a little while. And I noticed something that is very concerning. So, of course,
1: New York.
0: Well, yeah,
1: there's a lot of things that are concerning in the city.
0: No, but I know it's so easy to talk about how addicted people are to their phones, but I've never seen it quite like this. So, I get into a subway train, and I'm looking around, and there are 30 people. I counted them. There were only 7 that were not glued to their phones. Everyone else was on the phone. It was totally normal. I was like, okay, well, you know, this is where we're at. So I get off the train, and in New York, in certain terminals, when you have to exit out onto the street, you have to go up an escalator that is the most incredibly huge escalator you've ever seen. Like, it'll take you, if you just stand on it, it'll take you 1.5, 2 minutes just to get to the top.
1: Yeah, it's pretty steep.
0: And when I was living there over 10 years ago, you would get on that, and on the left side, you walk up the escalator, which makes you feel like a superhuman because you're moving at super speed.
1: Mm-hmm.
0: Or if you didn't want to walk, you would just be carted up. And I would say less people did that, and that's to the right. Well, now, I was the only person who was walking up on this big escalator. I noticed everyone else, they were leaning on the right side. They were all watching TV shows or flipping through their phone in their Bluetooth monitors, totally unplugged from the city around them. And they're watching, like they're consuming entertainment on the escalator. And I thought, this is not good. We have entered a new time for humanity where we're downloading information to our brain, being entertained at every possible second. I mean, you lived in the New York area for quite a lot of years. Wouldn't you always try to get to where you're going as quickly as possible?
1: Yeah, but I'm the default. I try to get everywhere I have to go as quickly as possible. But yeah, that's usually the pace of New York City is get to where you got to go fast.
2: Well, maybe they're tired. Maybe they've been getting, and now they want a break. So they're just taking a little break on the escalator.
1: No, but nobody can be bored anymore. That's the thing.
2: Yeah.
1: It's true. Like, boredom has gone.
2: Like, people don't allow themselves to be bored.
1: Exactly.
0: Yeah, and it hit me because it wasn't like that. And it almost feels like I traveled in a time machine because I've been pulled out of the city for a lot of years. And I'm like, whoa, this is how it is now. Every possible moment and if you can safely do it on the street too, like on a street corner, somebody will be watching something. No one cares that they're in their headphones and totally unplugged from the city, which, by the way,
1: you can't hear anything.
0: Yeah, if you read the news, it's not like everyone is nice in New York City.
1: Right.
0: You know, like there are some things that happen mm-hmm. where you kind of want to keep your head on a swivel and look around.
2: Well, that's everywhere, regardless if you're in New York City or not, for sure.
0: But especially in New York, and they don't care. They're just like walking around on their phone. I even saw a guy on his bike. This was in Tribeca, Lower Manhattan, and he's got a little phone holder where he's got a phone. He's watching something on his phone while he was waiting for the light to change on his bike. It's like, you can't just go on a bike ride? Are you kidding me?
1: I mean, that's just dangerous.
0: So, wild time we're in. This is the TJ Show. It's Mix 102.9. This is the TJ Show. Hey, listen, join in on the conversation anytime. Something you heard about or maybe something going on in your life, whatever it is. 302-303-1151. We cannot wait to hear from you.
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0: 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This is the TJ Show. We know the phone situation is bad on our planet. People glued to their phones. It's not that controversial of a statement, but I was sharing, I was in New York City, and I just feel like it's now at a whole new level where I saw things that I've never seen before with people just totally locked in to the screen in weird places, like arguably dangerous places. And it's normal. Everyone does it. If you missed that, you can hear it on our podcast. Just search for The TJ Show wherever you listen to podcasts. We actually had this voicemail that came in. This relates to this in some way.
1: Hi, this is Megan from Stamford, Illinois, and I wanted to add that I got off of Facebook like a year and a half ago now.
0: Notice what she says there. I got off of it. What does it sound like?
2: An addict.
0: Yeah. No, it is. It's an addiction.
1: And I just deleted the app off of my phone, and where that app was, I put a new app with positive daily affirmations. Hey. So every time I clicked on that, I had to read something positive.
0: By the way, that sounds like it's almost nothing, but it's such a huge deal. If we start filling our brains with that kind of messaging instead of what social media is feeding us, programming us, dare I say.
2: It rewires our brains.
0: Absolutely. And if you don't believe that's possible, so there are great books about this, about neuroplasticity. A quick Google search. Our brain can actually change the pathways, the way we think about things. You know, you could talk about like anxiety as an example.
2: Right.
0: You talk to a person who knows about the brain. We have these feelings that come upon us for whatever it is. Something triggers it. There's a way to rewire that. It doesn't always have to be that way. So you name the problem that Facebook or any other social media is causing. There's a way to rewire that.
1: And that really, truly helped me. And it made me have like more confidence because I wasn't comparing myself to anyone. Mm-hmm. But it also took away all of my news. So I have to find a way to know that there's like a war going on or something. But anyway, that's a good tip.
0: Yeah, you can find that out in a lot of places.
1: And we love your show.
0: Thank you very much for that. Yeah, thank you for sharing that. That's actually encouraging to hear. Something as simple as replacing the app, Facebook, or whatever you want to get off of, with something else that builds us up. What a difference.

0: It makes, yep. There it is. There's case in point. And it's just, it's so grotesque to me. And I know I sound like, a dad, but it's hard to watch. Like, our kids, my kids, are so into their screens that you take it away, you'd think that we burn down the home. Like, it is unbelievable, the reaction.
1: My nieces and nephews are staying with me for the summer, and they're so glued to their screen. Like, over the weekend, we had the opportunity to go to Kenny's parents' beach house, and they were in the pool, and they kept getting out of the pool to check their phone.
0: Get out of here.
1: And finally, I was like, give me your phone. You don't need to have your phone in your hands. Your hands are wet. This is water. Like, go play. And once you take it from them, they forget they even have it. They're like, oh, I'm having a good time.
0: I'm so glad you're doing that. Like, have you noticed there's like a withdrawal period where they get a little grumpy or nasty about it, and then they finally, you're right, they just go, okay, well, this is how life
1: is. Yeah, it is the way it is.
0: This is the TJ Show.
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0: Mix 1029. 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And I feel like there hasn't been as much as I would expect on the Taylor Swift wedding. I thought we'd know more at this point. I don't know why. I don't deserve to know anything.
1: We really don't. And honestly, I don't care. I'm happy that they got married. I'm happy for them. But I think a lot of people were like sworn to secrecy.
0: Yeah, I only Googled, are there pictures? And apparently there aren't, right?
2: Some stuff leaked. I saw the Daily Mail had some video from inside of Madison Square Garden. It seemed like a pretty impressive production. They built a castle and a whole garden with trees and flowers.
1: I'm sure pictures are going to come out later. Like maybe people or something like that.
3: Yeah,
1: they'll
3: do like a legit photo shoot.
0: Yeah. Well, I'm looking forward to seeing it. Because how could you not be curious? I mean, Taylor and Travis stealing headlines for years.
3: Oh,
0: right?
3: It's super easy to not be curious at all.
0: Yeah, I mean,
3: I'm doing it right here, right now.
1: The only thing I want to see is how they managed to turn Madison Square Garden into an actual garden. That's what I keep hearing.
0: Even architecturally, you go, well, how did they do it? What's the deal there? I'm sure there's going to be a documentary about it, right? Do you think they filmed it?
2: Well, I'm sure they have something, at least for them personally. Whether or not that becomes public is a whole other story.
0: Yeah.

0: But I heard there was 1,000 people there, and the people, at least some of the people who spoke out about it, said despite this place being the home of the Knicks and Rangers, they somehow turned Madison Square Garden into an intimate setting.
1: Well, it almost sounds like there was a shell, like, within the arena.
0: Yeah.
1: So it was like they built a separate... Did they build a house inside of it?
0: A castle.
1: A castle. Okay, yeah, so it was a castle.
2: Wow. That's crazy.
1: So what I also found interesting, I did catch a headline, and I don't know, like, what the details are here, but the AMC CEO apparently was tweeting about his experience at the wedding, and then those tweets disappeared. He deleted them.
2: Mm.
1: And I wonder... How do you get invited and then start sharing, like, a reporter what's going on inside? Like, that's zero chill factor, isn't it?
0: Pretty sure he got yelled at by someone in Taylor's team to take it down.
1: Well, yeah, he was mentioning that, like, Sandler talked and sang. He was warm, funny, eloquent. Like, he's writing for the New York Times. He's reviewing. The arena floor transformed. Blown up photos of Taylor and Travis and from every age, one to late teens. Oh, cute.
2: So he's the CEO of AMC?
1: Yeah, movie theater company.
2: Maybe, you know, maybe he knows the theaters aren't doing so well. He's like practicing out his journalism, you know?
1: I don't know. A section was built, intimate garden, real flowers, artificial trees. So I guess George Stephanopoulos was on Good Morning America, said it was as intimate as it could possibly be, considering it was Madison Square Garden. And then guests, Tom Hanks, Paul McCartney performed, Stevie Nicks performed. I wonder what they charge to sing at a wedding.
0: I don't know. Maybe it's just an honor to be there.
1: Yeah, okay, maybe it is. Steven Spielberg, Selena Gomez, Tom Brady, Hugh Grant, Bradley Cooper, Jessica Alba, Ed Sheeran, Jennifer Lopez, Gracie Abrams.
2: I did hear that neither of them had groomsmen or, like, bridesmaids.
1: Yeah, how,
2: like,
1: do you pick?
2: Taylor had her brother as her man of honor,
0: okay.
2: And then Travis had his brother.
1: Oh, good. Well, it sounds cool. I mean, who knows? Yeah, you're right. It's none of our business.
2: It's not.
1: Why are we so concerned about this?
0: It's all over my feed.
1: Yeah, this is the TJ Show. 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
5: Weather. Partial sunshine today. There's a chance of seeing some showers and scattered thunderstorms. Our high temperature right around the mid-80s. We will see a chance of showers, a few scattered thunderstorms tonight. Patchy fog possible, and overnight low will drop down into the middle 60s. A little fog to start our Tuesday. Otherwise, limited sunshine with a chance of some showers and storms building in. A high on Tuesday right around the 80-degree mark. Midweek, chance of seeing showers, a few storms, and a high just over 80 degrees. I'm meteorologist Sally Russell from the Cole Chevy Body Shop Weather Center.
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0: 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Our news, it sounds different around here. 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Kenny, what's happening on the planet today?
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0: Get out of here.
1: Yeah.
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1: Also, if they win. 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
2: Taco Bell is so generous. They're like, we want to give you a reason to give away tacos.
0: Yeah, this is free tacos.
2: Yeah, it's free tacos.
0: Well, I guess I better start liking a team fast if I want my taco. I guess that's the only thing you need to do.
2: Just pick a team.
1: You could pick Team USA.
0: All right, I'm in.
1: They win or lose, you'll get a free taco.
0: I wanted them to win anyway. This works out great. Kenny, what else do you have?
1: This is pretty wild. So there's a hospital in Ohio, Miami Valley Hospital, Dayton, Ohio. They currently have 17 nurses on staff. They're all pregnant.
2: Same father?
1: No.
0: What?
2: I don't know. It's not my business.
0: Today, I'd believe anything.
2: Yes.
0: That would not be an outrageous story.
2: That would not.
0: In today's news cycle.
2: It's not the same father,
1: by the way. Apparently, this is a record for the hospital. Back in 2019, they had 11 pregnant nurses at one time. Now there are 17. Each of the expecting mothers are at various stages, ranging from 12 to 35 weeks along.
0: Wait a minute. How many people work at the hospital? Is it like thousands of people?
1: Yeah, not all nurses are pregnant, but 17 nurses are pregnant. And yeah, I would imagine they have a sizable staff.
0: Huh.
2: That's a lot, though.
0: All right, well,
2: that's
0: clever.
1: Yeah, and what's pretty cool is that this has formed a uniquely close bond among these nurses. They're actively sharing advice with each other, and many plan to deliver each other's babies due to the deep trust they share with their colleagues.
0: Wow.
2: Oh, that's cool.
0: See, they're just so mature. I'm too immature for that. Like, if my coworkers needed to see all that, I mean, I don't know. No offense, guys. I just wouldn't want that.
2: They're delivering a baby.
0: No,
2: there's a reason for it.
3: TJ, if you were pregnant, I would deliver your baby.
0: You would?
3: Happily.
2: I mean,
3: proudly.
2: If you needed CPR, I'd give you CPR.
0: Thank you, Chabo.
2: You're welcome.
0: Wow, you guys are wonderful. What else do you have, Kenny?
1: Well, the Wall Street Journal is reporting on this. Many young adults...
0: By the way, you mentioned that, Chabo. So, when I was a kid, I was convinced that maybe the only way I'd get to kiss a girl is if what happened to that kid in Sandlot. If I did that. And I was like,
3: CPR.
0: How can I pull that off? Remember the scene? The kid, he pretends like he needed CPR.
1: Mouth to mouth.
2: Yes.
0: And the hot lifeguard comes over.
1: Wendy.
0: And then he gets up in celebration. I was like, well, maybe that's the plan.
1: Well, and at the end of the movie, we learned that they get married.
0: Yeah.
2: Oh, it's so great.
0: All right. On that note, Kenny, thank you for keeping us somewhat
1: informed.
0: That's
1: what's happening.
0: By the way, Heather just passed me a note. Hold on. In this non-offensive era, that is not the way to kiss a girl. Yes, you are correct.
3: Yeah, we would need some consent, I think.
0: Right. No, of course.
2: Thank you, Heather, for bringing that up.
0: And I figured that out on my own, by the way.
3: Yeah.
0: Thank you for listening. It's Mix 1029. Tell a friend about our show.
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0: 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This is the TJ Show, and Candy in Wisconsin. Is that really you?
1: It's really me.
0: Hey, Candy, you know, the timing on this is wonderful. I needed to call my wife Jess back, so she's on the phone. I've never connected you with her, have I?
1: No.
0: Okay, hold on. Jess, are you there?
2: I'm here. Hi, Candy. You have an amazing laugh and energy. I have been struck by it in a positive way.
1: Well, thank you.
2: You're welcome.
0: Well, it sounds like we're all making friends.
3: Well, what a great meet and greet.
2: I'm sorry, guys. I'm trying to get my kids off to camp. So.
3: Oh, she's herding cats.
0: Our kids are going to camp.
3: So you're not doing anything. TJ's like not. How do you not know they're going to camp?
0: I had no idea.
1: Oh, Dada.
3: He just lives in the house. That's all he does. He just lives there. He doesn't know what's going on.
0: You know, I know you've heard Candy on the show a whole bunch, and you mentioned that you love her, and now you get to meet Candy for the first time.
1: Hey! I love your energy, and you are so kind and talk about vulnerable things. Like, I love it.
4: Aww. Aww. You're going to get me all emotional.
0: Wait, is Charlie there?
1: Oh, yeah.
0: Okay, because... You know, Charlie got a cow named after her by Candy. You may remember that. Yeah. Hey, Charlie, you there?
5: Yeah.
0: Hey, Candy's on the phone. Who named the cow after you?
5: Hi, Candy. Thanks for naming the cow after me.
1: Hi, Charlie. No problem. Are you excited for camp?
5: Yeah, I am. We're doing a swim day.
0: I'll catch up with you later.

0: Jess, okay?
1: Okay, Candy, it was so nice to meet you.
2: Bye!
1: It was so nice to meet you, too. Bye!
3: Bye!
0: Okay. All right, Candy, you were calling about a different reason. Yeah, you were calling because you wanted to defend Kenny from last week, saying that he doesn't sound creepy talking to his cat.
1: Yeah, I think you guys are radio people, and with the technology that you have, I think the music just made it seem a little creepy.
4: Right.
0: Oh, you think that the fact that I put horror music behind Kenny talking to his cat is what made it creepy?
1: I mean, I have heard so many people talking to their pets, including myself, and I would say 9 out of 10 people do not talk to their pets like I'm talking to you. Like,
0: I do.
1: It's always a change.
4: Well,
1: you're one of a kind.
0: I go, hi, Frankie, good to see you. Have
3: no,
0: a great day.
3: Absolutely.
1: A lot of us, though, change our voices to talk to our pets and babies.
0: Well, listen, Candy has a question for you.
5: Where's mommy?
0: Do you know the answer? Where is mommy, Candy?
1: I don't know.
3: Somewhere where you won't find her.
6: Yeah.
0: Hold on. This doesn't sound creepy at all. You're right, Candy.
5: Where's mommy?
0: Okay, so I was wrong.
3: Kenny's gonna find you.
0: It was cute how Kenny talks to his cat. Candy, you're the best, and you have a great rest of your week, okay?
1: You too. Thank you.
0: All right.
3: Take care, Candy. Bye.
6: Bye.
3: Bye.
0: It's Mix 102.9. 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

0: 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This is the TJ Show. I really love Kenny's dad. I got to hang out with him last summer. And now, Jabo, you got to hang out with him over the 4th of July weekend.
1: Yeah, it was a pleasure.
0: This summer. And you learned something from him.
1: I did. I learned about pools.
0: Yeah, because you guys have a pool and he was testing the water.
2: Yeah.
0: And you even recorded him doing this. And my lesson was, he fixed the coffee machine that most people would just throw out. He fixed it on his own.
3: That's right. You know, because I could have spent $50 and replaced it. But I said, you know what? I know how to do this. So I'm going to do it. And I'm going to tell you how I did it.
0: So, yeah, you get to hear your dad in action here. I'm glad you recorded this.
2: Jabo, you got to look at this.
1: All right, we're testing the water.
4: Yes, the problem is there's no chlorine in the water right now, so we're probably got eaten alive by the sun all day, all week, and a lot of use does that.
0: Wait, the chlorine just disappears out of the pool?
5: I guess so. It's a saltwater pool.
0: That's interesting.
1: Yeah, and then you're jumping in the water, as you heard in the background. Somebody's jumping in the pool. I'm sure that water is jumping out with it.
5: Oh, also, your nephew jumping in the bay and then rinsing himself off in the pool probably doesn't help, but
1: same.
5: Hey, we do that.
0: I didn't realize it could separate from the water. See, that's why we need to know this stuff.
5: Yep.
4: So we're going to have to do something. We might even have to shock it later.
1: What does shocking do to the water?
4: Well, we chlorinate. We add chlorine. Although this is a salt pool, so we do not want to use chlorine if we can help it.
0: Your dad should be a professor.
3: You know what else is shocking? How much I know about everything.
0: Well, he does know a lot.
1: He does.
3: That's right.
0: You know, Kenny's dad does know a lot of things.
1: Yes.
0: And he likes to share what he knows. You know who that sounds like, Jabo?
1: Who?
5: I like to know, and I like to let other people know that I know.
0: That's Kenny.
1: Yeah.
5: The apple does not fall far from the tree.
1: No, it does not.
4: The whole summer, we've been able to use just salt, which is a natural chlorine.
1: Okay. All right, I'm learning something new today.
0: That is great.
3: Did you know that, Jabo? Salt is sodium chloride. That chloride is chlorine.
1: You just say, I know what I'm bathing in, you know?
0: Yeah, I like to know this kind of stuff,
5: yeah,
0: Kenny.
5: Yeah, it's interesting.
4: So now we're going to test something else, too. So
3: what are we testing?
4: We are going to test the pH in the pool and the alkalinity.
0: Are you doing your dad's voice back to him?
5: Yeah, I think he hates it when I do that.

0: He's a champion. He just ignores it and moves on.
1: All right, five red drops.
2: Got five red drops in here.
1: Test the water. And
3: that looks good.
1: Oh, no, it's low on pH. The pH is low.
0: Uh-oh. What do you do about that?
3: Well, you need more P and then you need more H.
4: J-Bo, your nieces and nephew are swimming in this pool. How do you feel that the pH is low?
2: Hopefully they won't grow extra limbs. They'll be fine.
1: They will live. Don't worry.
0: You don't have to worry about it.
1: Okay, it took 10 drops, which is actually okay. The alkalinity is in range. It's between 8 million parts per minute and 12 million parts per minute. So 10 is right in the middle. So that's about the only thing that's good.
2: Okay.
0: Everything else is bad.
2: Yeah.
4: Everything else is bad. We shouldn't be swimming in here.
2: It feels good, though.
0: Yeah.
4: Dad, why don't you have a pool guy?
1: Too cheap.
2: He can do it himself,
1: right?
2: Why pay somebody?
0: Yeah.
1: I can do it. Why pay somebody else?
0: There it is. Mm-hmm. And there's the end of the lesson.
2: Yeah,
0: when you said
2: I was correct, I was like, I felt like I was a badge of honor.
0: Yeah,
2: like he was like crowning me. Yeah.
3: Finally, somebody listens.
2: Yeah, exactly.
0: I listen too. It's interesting. This is the TJ Show.
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This is the TJ Show. I'm all about a good time, okay? And I have to say, I like jokes. It's a big part of my life. Jokes are very important. Yeah,

0: on.
1: But I think Kenny has to retire this joke. This is one that I feel pretty confident saying this is inappropriate, but it seems like everyone loves it except for me.
0: Well, it's a hit, so you know, when something's a hit, you do it again.
1: So you guys were hanging out together over the 4th of July weekend. Kenny's dad has a boat, and you know how to drive it. I'm very impressed by you.
2: That's right, I have a license and everything.
1: And the same thing happened to me. It was last year at this time. As he's taking the boat into the dock, he starts playing My Heart Will Go On by Celine Dion, which, of course, is the famous song from the Titanic.
0: Yes.
1: Not the place to do it, especially for people who aren't used to boats. And I'm over here in Kenny in the corner. He's watching a video. He was recording himself. And I'm so glad you captured this. This is what happens on Kenny's boat. It's out of control. Then he starts screaming iceberg ahead.
0: Now, mind you, I'm on this boat with my husband, Archie, my nieces and nephews, and my youngest niece is about 12 years old, and she's singing this song at the top of her lungs, too.
1: Does she understand what it is? Does she know what it's from?
0: I think she does, because before we got on the boat, she goes, what happens if we hit an iceberg? And I said, baby, in this temperature, 98 degrees, if we hit an iceberg, we got bigger problems.
1: Right.
3: It's 98 degrees, and there's an iceberg ahead.
1: Well, glad everyone loves this. I was not a fan of that part. I liked every other part of the boat ride. That part made me a little uncomfortable. It's very prideful. You know, the reason, if you watch the documentary, they all said it was the unsinkable ship. I just wouldn't want to throw that out there into the waterway.
0: Well, we know we're not hitting any icebergs, so that's safe.
1: Sure.
2: And also, the bay, the average depth is about 5 feet. So if we're sinking, you're not even sinking.
1: But didn't you get stuck in the 5 feet one time? Like, no. The mud started going through the engine?
2: Oh, I mean, that could happen, yeah.
0: That's scary.
2: Yeah, that could
1: That's
2: happen.
1: That's bad
0: you
1: enough.
0: You just stand up, though, you know?
1: Yeah. Okay.
0: Sink. You just stand right up.
1: Gotcha. All right, very good.
0: But I do have to admit something, though, to you guys.
1: Yes.
0: I've always been a huge critic of people who record fireworks. I'm like, that's ridiculous. You're not going to watch the video.
1: Don't even say it.
0: Who's going to watch the video when you post it? Nobody cares.
4: They all look the same.
0: They all look the same. But
1: you didn't do it, did you?
0: At Kenny's parents' beach house, you can go on the roof and watch the fireworks and get a 360 view of all the fireworks going off around all the towns around the place. And my husband Archie went up there, and I didn't get to go up there, so I asked him if I could watch the video on his phone of the fireworks. And as I was watching the video, I thought, oh my gosh, you're a hypocrite.
4: Yeah,
0: so I just need to admit that. I'm sorry, guys.
1: Wow.
0: It's embarrassing.
1: You had a streak going there.
0: I did.
1: And you were very vocal speaking out against that, and look at you now.
0: But I was experiencing FOMO. I think that's why I asked to watch the video. That's the only reason why.
1: Well, thank you for admitting it.
0: Yeah.
1: You got to respect that.
0: I had to clear my conscience.
1: She watched fireworks on a screen. Okay, so there it is. Good run.
0: It was a good run, yeah.
1: This is the TJ Show. Hope you had an amazing weekend. It's Mix 102.9. If you like what you're hearing, tell a friend about us.
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8: Weather. Partial sunshine today. There's a chance of seeing some showers and scattered thunderstorms. Our high temperature right around the mid-80s. We will see a chance of showers, a few scattered thunderstorms tonight. Patchy fog possible, and overnight low will drop down into the middle 60s. A little fog to start our Tuesday. Otherwise, limited sunshine with a chance of some showers and storms building in. A high on Tuesday right around the 80-degree mark. Midweek, chance of seeing showers, a few storms, and a high just over 80 degrees. I'm meteorologist Sally Russell from the Cole Chevy Body Shop Weather Center.
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0: 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This is the TJ Show. Our news and sounds different around here. Kenny reads through every story he can find, and then he brings us the most interesting ones. Kenny, what's happening on the planet today?
1: NASA has announced that they plan to ignite a controlled fire on the moon. It will be the first ever combustion experiment conducted on the lunar surface.
2: Why is that needed?
0: Yeah, a couple questions here. Number one, could you even light a fire on the moon? Don't you need... Well, no, but there's stars out there in outer space. I guess they know they can.
1: Yes, they know they can. And the reason why they're doing this is because there are plans to have an extended human presence on the lunar surface. So they want to test out what it would be like if there was a fire to prepare for potential emergencies down the line when people are there and they have their whole moon base.
2: Let's just leave the moon alone.
0: Leave it alone.
2: We don't need to go on it. We don't need to set fires on it. We're going to blow the moon up. What it sounds like.
0: Has anyone thought, did they check, is the moon flammable? Seriously.
2: No, they have not.
0: Do they know it's not flammable?
1: No, so they actually say it could potentially be more flammable and the fire could be worse on a surface like the moon than it is even here on Earth. And from what I'm reading here, researchers will burn 4 solid fuel samples inside a sealed combustion chamber while measuring the temperature, heat radiation, and oxygen levels.
0: No.
2: It's really actually starting to freak me out.
0: Well, yeah, it's so bizarre.
2: We need the moon. The moon is very important to, like, our planet.
0: You know how Control-Z is a thing, right?
2: Right.
0: And you could undo a mistake. This is not an undoable mistake.
3: No. There's no Control-Z for this.
0: Once the moon goes away... There's no more moon. You can't replace that.
1: I don't think the moon is going to catch on fire. But
0: how do you know? Do you know that?
3: They don't even know that.
1: Well, I mean, rock is not going to light up on fire.
0: 100% certainty.
1: Yeah, I'm pretty sure.
3: But it's a different atmosphere. It's not the same kind of rock, right?
2: The thing is, Kate, they don't know what's going to happen. That's why they're doing it. So they don't have any clue what's going to go on.
1: So here's the thing. I'm with you. Do we need to have human presence on the moon? We could scrap all of those ideas. I'd be totally fine with it. But if we're going to have people on the moon for extended periods of time, I think it's important that they're prepared in case such an emergency does occur, and this would teach them what happens when there's a fire on the moon.
0: Okay. We have a listener who works in the NASA building, right? I'm not going to say her name because I want to protect her privacy. She needs to walk into those meetings and smack someone and say, get out of here with this. Enough already.
3: Or maybe what's really happening here is that since they plan on camping out on the moon, they want to make s'mores. And they're like, can we make a fire for a s'more? Maybe that's what they're testing it for.
0: Lunar s'mores. Mm-hmm. I don't know. I'm just upset. Thanks for making me upset, by the way. We're supposed to be a positive show.
1: Well, I have a positive second story I could share.
0: Is it quick?
1: You. Yeah, let's do it.
0: Give me a jolt of positivity.
1: So Marissa in Memphis, Tennessee, she owns the flower shop Midtown Bramble and Bloom. She couldn't afford land to plant her own flowers, so she posted on Facebook asking neighbors if they'd be willing to lend her their yards to grow flowers. 40 people said yes. So she is growing flowers on other people's properties and apparently has created a thriving floral business.
3: I feel positive already.
0: That is a beautiful story.
2: Why don't they try growing flowers on the moon?
0: Yeah, there you go.
3: That'd be pretty. You know, what a sight. Fires.
0: Let's get her on the phone. Okay. Yeah. Kenny, thanks for keeping us somewhat informed.
1: That's what's happening.
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1: Mix 1029. 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Hey, Brittany in Arkansas, what did you recently see on the roads?
2: While I was driving passenger in my husband's car, a lady was driving down the road reading her book.
3: What?
1: Well, how do you do that? Did you ask her?
2: I have no idea. I don't know how she didn't crash her car.
1: Yeah. So which one would you be more mad at?
3: How's that
1: the
3: possible?
1: Phone or the book?
2: I think the book is a little more distracting because you really have to focus on the words.
1: Yeah, what's up with people, Brittany? What is wrong? Like, did something happen?
2: I don't know. Everyone is so just in their own little world. I mean, people don't socialize like how they used to. It's, you know, everyone's so into what they're doing themselves that they don't care to make new friends or talk to a stranger, say hello.
1: So they're not being held accountable for their bizarre habits, maybe is what you're saying. People are getting away with whatever crazy thing they want because, first of all, no one wants to call them out. They don't want to get involved.
3: Right.
1: And then, two, they're not even hanging out with anyone to get called out. So they're just like, yeah, I want to read a book in the car. I'll just do whatever I want.
2: It's so crazy. And then I actually posted it to a Facebook group to let them know, hey, there's a crazy driver in our town. And people actually got mad at me for calling her out for driving while reading a book.
3: And that's what I noticed, too, is that people's friends aren't calling them out on things because maybe their friend is like, oh, I don't want to judge them. But I'm like, how are we supposed to grow if your own friends can't tell you, like, hey, you're wrong for that. You shouldn't be doing that.
1: Yeah.
3: Because you're not going to receive that kind of feedback from a stranger who does not know you.
1: Right.
3: But I'd be more willing to receive it from a person who does know me, and I know they're looking out for me. But we stopped doing that. We stopped telling people, like, hey, homie, you probably shouldn't do that. It's not a good idea.
1: Right. Yeah, that's the beauty of community. Like,
3: yes.
1: Being able to have these conversations and at least getting to a better place. You mean just being able to engage in a discussion that sharpens one another. You're right. It's becoming a lost art. But those who continue to do that, they're operating at an advantage in their lives.
3: Yeah.
1: So they're losing something by not doing that. Well, listen, Brittany, it's great to hear from you. Thank you for listening to our show. We appreciate you turning your radio on.
2: I love listening to you guys. You guys are hilarious. So
1: oh, good.
2: Thank you for doing what you do. Yeah, I listen for about 2 hours while I drive my son to therapy. So it's great to hear you guys talking and
1: 2 hours.
2: Yeah.
1: And by the way, good for you getting your son in therapy. You know,
2: thank you.
1: My mom did that and it was the right move.

0: But I just didn't understand it. And it's so great. If you've got someone to walk you through that, that's a game changer.
1: It is. Him going through therapy has helped a lot. So
0: it's another example of community, right? Yes. You're getting your kid to realize talking to someone's okay, yep. Sharing feelings, all these. I mean, obviously, you want to bring them to the right person, which I'm sure you are. But because there's just some nut job therapists out there.
2: That's facts.
0: But I'm sure you did
1: that's
0: your
1: right.
0: research. But that's a beautiful thing. Good for you.
2: But that's also a sign of like a good parent, because some parents, and I've heard this said, oh, it's a phase, they'll grow out of it. And it's like, well, maybe they won't. So maybe you should just address it right now while they're going through it.
1: That's right.
0: You're the best, Brittany.
2: Thanks for calling.
1: All right. Y'all take care.
0: This is the TJ Show. 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I'm going to give you the number again, 302-303-1151. We can't wait to hear from you.
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5: We will be in and out of the clouds today with a chance of showers and scattered thunderstorms. I'll have this afternoon right around the middle 80s. Tonight we'll see a chance of showers and storms, especially early overnight lows near 65. A little patchy fog to start our Tuesday. Otherwise, partly sunny. Showers and storms will be on the increase throughout the day, a high near 80. And then for our midweek forecast, a 50-50 chance of showers, a few thunderstorms, a high in the low 80s. Now the chance of showers and storms on Thursday. I'm meteorologist Sally Russell from the Cole Chevy Body Shop Weather Center.

0: for a short break. That means another big bunch of songs in a row are next on VIX.
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5: We will be in and out of the clouds today with a chance of showers and scattered thunderstorms. A high this afternoon right around the middle 80s. Tonight we'll see a chance of showers and storms, especially early overnight lows near 65. A little patchy fog to start our Tuesday. Otherwise, partly sunny. Showers and storms will be on the increase throughout the day, a high near 80. And then for our midweek forecast, a 50-50 chance of showers, a few thunderstorms, a high in the low 80s. Now the chance of showers and storms on Thursday. I'm meteorologist Sally Russell from the Cole Chevy Body Shop Weather Center.
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0: say you should dress for the job you want. 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Jammies. 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
3: Weather. We will be in and out of the clouds today with a chance of showers and scattered thunderstorms. I'll have this afternoon right around the middle 80s. Tonight, we'll see a chance of showers and storms, especially early overnight lows near 65. A little patchy fog to start our Tuesday. Otherwise, partly sunny. Showers and storms will be on the increase throughout the day. A high near 80. And then for our midweek forecast, a 50-50 chance of showers, a few thunderstorms, a high in the low 80s. Now the chance of showers and storms on Thursday. I'm meteorologist Sally Russell from the Cole Chevy Body Shop Weather Center.
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6: Weather. Low pressure system off to our north and west. Temperatures will stay warm, low to mid 80s for the afternoon, and we could see some showers and thunderstorms popping up. Scattered showers and maybe a thunderstorm.

0: Storm and maybe some fog for the overnight hours. We'll drop into the mid-60s. Then that system drops southward on Tuesday. That'll bring us a much better chance of afternoon showers and thunderstorms. Our highs stay around 80, more showers around on Wednesday. I'm meteorologist Steve Hamilton from the Cole Chevy Body Shop Weather Center.
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3: Weather. Pressure system off to our north and west. Temperatures will stay warm, low to mid 80s for the afternoon, and we could see some showers and thunderstorms popping up. Scattered showers and maybe a thunderstorm and maybe some fog for the overnight hours will drop into the mid 60s. Then that system drops southward on Tuesday. That'll bring us a much better chance of afternoon showers and thunderstorms. Our highs stay around 80, more showers around on Wednesday. I'm meteorologist Steve Hamilton from the Cole Chevy Body Shop Weather Center.
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5: Weather. Low pressure system off to our north and west. Temperatures will stay warm, low to mid 80s for the afternoon, and we could see some showers and thunderstorms popping up. Scattered showers and maybe a thunderstorm and maybe some fog for the overnight hours will drop into the mid 60s. Then that system drops southward on Tuesday. That'll bring us a much better chance of afternoon showers and thunderstorms. Our high stay around 80, more showers around on Wednesday. I'm meteorologist Steve Hamilton from the Cole Chevy Body Shop Weather Center.
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1: 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Unless otherwise noted, certain additional rules may apply to all contests, and rules are subject to change. Occasionally, record companies, who are identified on specific promotions for which prizes are awarded, supply promotional items given away. You must be at least 18 years of age unless otherwise specified. One winner per household per 30 days, and winners have no more than 2 weeks to claim their prize unless otherwise specified. Proper identification is required to claim prizes. Winners are responsible for gratuities related to certain prize packages and any and all applicable state, local, and federal taxes incurred by accepting prizes. By accepting prizes, winner agrees that their recorded voice or image and name may be used for promotional purposes, not as an endorsement of a product or business to complete the promotion. Some prizes and tickets are given away complimentary and shall not be exchanged or sold. Good luck, and thanks for listening.
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5: Low pressure system off to our north and west. Temperatures will stay warm, low to mid-80s for the afternoon, and we could see some showers and thunderstorms popping up. Scattered showers and maybe a thunderstorm and maybe some fog for the overnight hours will drop into the mid-60s. Then that system drops southward on Tuesday. That'll bring us a much better chance of afternoon showers and thunderstorms. Our highs stay around 80, more showers around on Wednesday. I'm meteorologist Steve Hamilton from the Cole Chevy Body Shop Weather Center.
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0: figured out why the chicken crossed the road. 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
7: Weather. Low pressure and that stationary front over the Midwestern states taking their time moving out of our area, so we'll have some showers and thunderstorms around for the overnight hours. Looks like mid to upper 60s on our low temp. And then on Tuesday, scattered showers, maybe an afternoon thunderstorm. That cloud cover keeping things fairly cool, upper 70s to about 80 on the high. For Wednesday, a mix of sun and clouds in the morning, afternoon rain looking pretty likely. I'm meteorologist Steve Hamilton from the Cole Chevy Body Shop Weather Center.
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5: Weather. Low pressure and that stationary front over the Midwestern states taking their time moving out of our area, so we'll have some showers and thunderstorms around for the overnight hours. Looks like mid to upper 60s on our low temp. And then on Tuesday, scattered showers, maybe an afternoon thunderstorm. That cloud cover keeping things fairly cool, upper 70s to about 80 on the high. For Wednesday, a mix of sun and clouds in the morning, afternoon rain looking pretty likely. I'm meteorologist Steve Hamilton from the Cole Chevy Body Shop Weather Center.
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8: Low pressure and that stationary front over the mid.

0: Western states taking their time moving out of our area, so we'll have some showers and thunderstorms around for the overnight hours. Looks like mid to upper 60s on our low temp. And then on Tuesday, scattered showers, maybe an afternoon thunderstorm. That cloud cover keeping things fairly cool, upper 70s to about 80 on the high. For Wednesday, a mix of sun and clouds in the morning, afternoon rain looking pretty likely. I'm meteorologist Steve Hamilton from the Cole Chevy Body Shop Weather Center.
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